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0: The first hits of the new millennium are on.
2: Soulja Boy, tough. Hey, I got this new damn for y'all called the Soulja Boy. Just gotta punch, then crank back three times from left to right.

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16: When you need somebody to help you, you want somebody with that dog in them. 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

0: 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But on Sunday nights, it's Throwback 2K with Chris Cruz. 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
2: 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Tell us the title right now. We're going to come back in a second and see if you have the right answer.
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18: When you need somebody to help you, you want somebody with that dog in them. I'm talking about that dog in them. You ever hear the expression? Like you ain't got that dog in you. If you gotta fight, you better have a dog with you. If you gotta fight, you gotta have a dog with you. Gotta have Top Dog with you. He got that dog in him. And he gonna fight. He gonna fight to the end. And you know what he gonna try to do.

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15: 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So we've known that we were going to put together a 4th of July party playlist for you, all your favorite throwbacks this weekend. But we were thinking, you really can't have a 4th of July party and celebrate America without the brothers from Georgia. It's Evan and Jaren, crazy for this girl.

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1: Hey, man. Hey, my name is Brock. I'm wondering if you have the song Still Sick by Neo. You know, I hope you guys have a good day. Thank you very much.
0: Yeah, Brock, thank you for calling, man. I got you. Neo So Sick plays next. And Killers, Somebody Told Me.
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10: When you need somebody to help you, you want somebody with that dog in them. I'm talking about that dog in them. You ever hear the expression? 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If you gotta fight, you better have a dog with you. 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Gotta have Top Dog with you. 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And he gonna fight. 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And you know what he gonna try to do. He gonna try to...

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I love all the contests, I love the music, and they make me laugh all the way to work.

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1: 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You're hilarious. You brighten my day every morning. 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
1: Get out of here. 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
3: Hey, Ben and Kelly, please, please, please, please, please keep me anonymous.
1: Okay.
3: Because I don't want anyone else I know to know what has happened.
1: Okay.
3: I got myself into a little trouble at my friend's wedding.
1: Mm.
3: I attended by myself,
1: mm-hmm.
3: even though I had a plus one invitation.
1: Mm-hmm.
3: I'm newly single after being dumped by my boyfriend.
1: Sure.
3: I ended up flirting with the best man.
1: Aww.
3: We hit it off right away. There was definitely chemistry.
1: Sure.
3: That night, we ended up very drunk, back at his hotel room, hooked up pretty much all night. The next day, felt good about spending the night with a really cool guy that I was hoping we could continue seeing each other. A few days later, I did tell the bride about it. She freaked out, told me he's married.
1: Whoops.
3: His wife missed the wedding because she's 8 months pregnant.
1: Oh.
3: I feel angry and humiliated. I'm a homewrecker. Should I forget it happened and hope nobody finds out? Or do I confront him? Do I call his wife? Help!
1: Do I call his wife?
3: I think no on that one. She's got enough going on right now.
1: Yeah. Oh, my gosh. Yeah. I didn't even consider.
3: She's got enough going on. Yeah.
1: 8 months pregnant.
3: She needs to be in a good mental state, emotional state.
1: If she can, does she have a way to get a hold of him?
3: Don't know.
1: Yeah. Like maybe that's not a thing that they exchange numbers or anything like that.
3: This is the best man, and she knows the bride and groom.
1: Well,
3: of course. So there would be a way to find out.
1: Yes.
3: Yes.
1: Yes. So I would almost.
3: He's a stupid, stupid man if he gave her his number.
1: Well,
3: knowing his home life.
1: Yeah, yeah, yeah, yeah, yeah. I mean, he is, some could say, a stupid, stupid man, period. Do you try to reach out to him and go, hey, found something out?
3: Well, Amber
1: you?
3: On Facebook says, you know, say like, hey, I mean, yeah, I'd definitely say something to him like, hey, you're married? You have a baby on the way?
1: That would have been good to know a week ago.
3: That's a nice fun fact to reveal.
1: Yeah, I don't know. These have popped up on our group therapy segments quite a bit. And almost always it's divided between the people who are like, hey, tell because I wish someone would have told me that he was cheating.
3: Yep, but then
1: there's the other people that are like, no, it'll come out in the wash.
3: Like Lindsay on Facebook. Nope, nope, nope. You obviously don't run in the same circles if you've never met him before now.
1: Right,
3: so
1: right,
3: it doesn't
1: right,
3: seem
1: right.
3: like you'll run into each other. So stay out of it. Don't contact him. Let him figure out on his own life and his own mistakes. Maybe he was just looking for a one-night thing. You're not a homewrecker. He is.
1: Yes, I would agree with that statement that she didn't know.
3: Right.
1: And yeah, so she didn't know. She thought she was having fun and that's what she found out. So do you have a take on this? Have you experienced this? Tell us how you handled something like this.
3: I mean, you can't blame yourself because you didn't know. Now that you do know, though,
1: sure.
3: Just I would stay away.
1: Okay.
3: Stay away.
1: 502-795-1997 is our number. Group therapy.
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4: Ben and Kelly in the morning. Louisville weather.
5: We'll see plenty of sunshine today as we climb into the mid to upper 80s for your highs. We'll also watch the radar for some scattered showers and thunderstorms popping this afternoon. And these will last into the evening hours. Now for tomorrow, seeing more of that sunshine with scattered showers and thunderstorms for the afternoon and evening. From the Wave News Storm Tracking Team, I'm meteorologist Tawana Andrew.
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1: So, group therapy got an anonymous message from a listener who realized after the fact that the best man that she hooked up with at a friend's wedding was actually married with a wife who has a kid on the way.
2: Yeah, like she had such an amazing time with this guy and was like thinking that, oh, I, you know, maybe we'll see each other again and all the things. And then told the bride about it. That's how she found out. The bride freaked out. It's just like, he's married and his wife is 8 months pregnant. That's why she wasn't there.
1: Yeah.
2: And I'm just hearing that again. I'm like, wait, so you're telling me nobody at the wedding
1: that you were flirting
2: noticed the flirting and the sparks going off between you two and tapped either one of you on the shoulder? Like, what are you doing?
1: I know. I kind of thought that too. But then I was thinking, okay, maybe not, because all the attention is on the bride and groom.
2: Maybe.
1: And they're just kind of off doing their own thing. Or maybe they were discreet about it. Like, who knows? And people are like, well, wasn't he wearing a wedding ring? Not all guys wear wedding rings.
2: That's true.
1: You know, so that may have been the case as well. But we did get a message from a listener who said, I've been the pregnant wife. So
2: she said, just stay out.
1: Stay out. He'll mess up again.
2: Yep. She said, it's emotional enough having a baby. You don't want the extra cheating to add on top of that. Mm. And yeah, he'll sink his own ship.
1: Hey, Jeannie.
2: Yeah. Aunt Jean says, let it go. He's a hoe. Can't change the past anyway. Yeah. Okay.
1: Yeah. Lisa's like, hey, don't tell the wife you don't know how the pregnancy's going. Just exactly. Know next time to ask more questions when flirting.
2: Yes. Ask the questions next time. Like, hey, are you married? Expecting a baby?
1: I mean, look, those are very like mature responses. Then we have the dive down into the message him on and then take screenshots. Yeah. How he reacts. Send it to the wife, all that stuff, blah, blah, blah. There are a few people that are like, yes, definitely can contact the wife. But you know what? I think I'm leaning on all the other people that are like, just.
2: She's got enough on her plate right now.
1: Try to work through it on your own.
2: Right.
1: Don't contact him
2: again. The bride knows, which means probably the husband now knows.
1: Oh, yeah, yeah, yeah.
2: That's probably his buddy.
1: Yeah.
2: So I would say if anybody's going to say anything.
1: That's the husband.
2: The groom says something to the best man at some point. Like,
1: it's like, you better. Hey, we know what happened.
2: And don't do that again. And you better support
1: you put us
2: your
1: now
2: wife
1: in a
2: right
1: bad,
2: now.
1: Bad spot.
2: Exactly.
1: Yeah, you better. Zip it up.
2: You let them deal
1: Zip
2: with it.
1: Zip it up.
2: You just walk away.
1: Zip it up.
2: Walk away.
1: Yeah. All right. That sucks.
2: Oh, it's awful. Yeah. Because, I mean, it's kind of twofold for her because she was thinking, oh, she had this amazing experience. Thought she met a great guy and it might, you know, turn into something. And then to find out, oh, well.
1: Yeah. And as someone said, great guys don't cheat on their wives. So,
2: indeed.
1: Also
2: because,
1: that.
2: She said, I met this great guy. He's not a great guy if he's doing that.
1: Exactly.
2: For sure.
1: All right. Well, hey, keep us posted. That is group therapy.
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6: Plenty of sunshine around for today with highs in the mid to upper 80s. Scattered showers and thunderstorms are possible for this afternoon and into the evening. For tomorrow, more of that sun, highs back into the 80s, scattered afternoon storms in our forecast. We will see rain chances going up for the end of the week. From the Wave News Storm Tracking Team, I'm meteorologist Tawana Andrew.
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1: I'm just going to ask, have you ever dated an idiot?
2: Dated an idiot?
1: So
2: that's a strong
1: statement. It's a strong statement, yes. Maybe looking back now, you can go, yeah, you know what? Maybe not the brightest bulb in the bunch, but was hot.
2: I don't think so. I think

0: all the guys that I dated were intelligent.
1: There you go. Yeah. They had great taste. You had great taste. Everything was perfect.
0: Right. Until they dumped me, and then it was fine.
1: and then whatever.
0: Yeah.
1: So someone asked Reddit for their I'm dating an idiot stories, and the number of responses is kind of mind-boggling.
0: Wow.
1: I do want to highlight a couple, though.
0: Okay.
1: One person, they put shrimp in my food to see if I'm really allergic to seafood or just being dramatic.
0: Wow.
1: It required an EpiPen and a trip to the ER.
0: Jeez, that's not something that you test out.
1: Yeah, it's like
0: you take someone's word when they tell you they're allergic to that, and we don't test it.
1: Yeah, and you know what? I understand if you're feeling some sort of way, especially if the person, this great person that you started dating, like, is allergic to something that you love, like seafood or peanuts or something. If they have a peanut allergy, and you're like, oh my gosh, I love peanut butter. What the heck? And you try to, how bad could it be? And you try to slip a couple peanuts into their thing. Yeah.
0: How bad could it be?
1: How bad could it
0: Real be? Real bad. Real bad. Let's not test that out.
1: By the way, if you've got an I'm dating an idiot or I dated an idiot sort of story, you can always text us 502-795-1997.
0: Bless their heart.
1: Yeah. Another guy claimed he couldn't get his girlfriend pregnant while he was on antibiotics.
0: Oh, boy. Oopsie daisies. Oopsie daisies.
1: It's okay. I'm taking Benadryl. It's fine.
0: It's fine. We're good. We were not good. By the way, Lisa texted, yes, Ben, I've dated an idiot. My dating history is just one never-ending group therapy. Poor Lisa. Lisa's seen stuff.
1: Lisa.
0: I know.
1: Lisa.
0: Lisa.
1: Another, we had a heated debate about whether or not dinosaurs were alive during the American Revolution. The girlfriend's stance was, you know, there's no way to know.
0: There's no way to know.
1: There's no way to know.
0: Nope. Nope. We weren't there. How would we know that?
1: How would we know that?
0: Oh, wow. Shoot. Oh, here's another one. A guy spit gum out on the sidewalk and said, don't worry, it'll evaporate. What?
1: Gum?
0: What made him think gum would evaporate? Wow.
1: The I'm dating an idiot. When you realized you were dating an idiot. So this one is kind of funny. And I feel like, don't take this the wrong way, Kelly.
0: What? I'm already attacked. I don't even know what you're going to say. I already feel attacked.
1: I just...
0: because of the subject matter. What?
1: I just feel like this may have been something that could have happened to you.
0: What?
1: A woman claimed the temperature in her house never changed, so she didn't understand why she was always either hot or cold. Turned out she left a sticker on her digital thermometer, and that's why it always said 72 degrees. Listen, I'm not accusing you.
0: I'm smarter than the thermostat, sir.
1: But I'll tell you, honestly,
0: I know how they work.
1: Sometimes those stickers are really lifelike.
0: Absolutely.
1: And I've been duped before, too. And it's like, oh, that's a sticker.
0: Especially like on the, what is that, the Google Nest? If they put like the sticker on the middle.
1: Yes.
0: And then it's clear, so you can't really tell it's a sticker. I mean, maybe. Maybe. Someone said a restaurant made their own pickles, and their boyfriend told them, no, pickles grow on bushes.
1: No, clearly the restaurant didn't make them because...
0: Nope. They don't know what they're talking about.
1: They harvested them from bushes out back, maybe.
0: Exactly.
1: Stephanie texted us and said, I dated a guy in high school who believed Elmo was out to get him and that monsters lived in his closet.
0: Oh, my gosh.
1: These are the I realized I've dated an idiot stories.
0: That's probably more troublesome than
1: a woman thought the sun and moon were the same thing. The moon is just the sun when it runs out of fuel each day.
0: It just gets a little dimmer.
1: Wow.
0: That's all. Have you noticed they're the same shape?
1: You said gets a little dimmer. I think the same could be said for her, too. All right. Well, thank you for the stories. Those are good. I'm dating an idiot stories.
0: Someone caught their girlfriend using Tide Pods by ripping them open and pouring them into the washing machine.
1: Oh, no. Don't do that. No.
0: It's just an extra step. It's not necessary, really.
1: Not necessary. I will be honest, and I am going to tell on myself here. I thought at first that the little pods that you put in your dishwasher you had to take them out of the packaging first.
0: You didn't realize that they work the same way like a Tide Pod would?
1: Listen, Kelly, this is before Tide Pods were even invented, okay?
0: Oh, okay, all right.
1: You know, because the dishwasher pods have been around for a long time.
0: You're right.
1: And there was a period of my life where I thought you had to take them out of the packaging because the packaging seemed so plasticky and sealed. And I was like, well, obviously,
0: How's the cleaning stuff going to get out?
1: How's it going to get out? Yeah. Man, I think maybe I could be in this list that we were talking about.
0: Who were you dating at the time?
1: I was going to say.
0: Say that about you.
1: It was Elizabeth. Elizabeth could have been like, well, I knew I married an idiot when he was individually unwrapping each one of these dishwasher pods.
0: The truth comes out. She married you because she knew you couldn't function on your own as an adult.
1: That's right. You know what? It was a charity case. There is a charity case. All right. Thank you for those.
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23: Ben and Kelly in the morning. Louisville weather.
24: We'll see plenty of sunshine today as highs climb into the mid to upper 80s. We'll watch for some scattered showers and thunderstorms for this afternoon and into the evening. We'll dry out overnight into early tomorrow morning as temperatures drop down into the 60s and the low 70s. From the Wave News Storm Tracking Team, I'm meteorologist Tawana Andrew.
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0: All right, trumpets mean it's time for You Laugh, You Lose, the challenge where Kelly and I sling jokes back and forth. First person who laughs loses. It's all for this fun trophy that I have in my hand, which means, Kelly, you lost.
2: Okay, here we go. All right. I lost. Let's do it.
0: All right.
2: I hate my job.
0: Aw.
2: The other job.
0: Okay.
2: All I do is crush cans all day.
0: Yes.
2: It's so depressing.
0: Hmm. That's where we're starting.
2: Yep.
0: Hey, Kelly, this holiday weekend, you know, if you attend festivals or cookouts,
2: yeah,
0: always eat safely.
2: Okay, good note.
0: Use condiments.
2: Hmm.
0: Tip.
2: Okay.
0: Yeah.
2: Hey, Ben.
0: Yes.
2: Telemarketer called and asked to speak to whoever runs the household.
0: Okay.
2: I passed the phone to the dog. Poppy.
0: Poppy.
2: She's the alpha.
0: She runs it.
2: Mm-hmm.
0: You know, Kelly, a lot of people didn't realize that French fries aren't cooked in France.
2: Oh. Because they're cooked in Greece?
0: Yes.
2: That's great. Hey, Ben.
0: Yes, Kelly.
2: Why did the lifeguards keep kicking the elephants out of the pool?
0: Why?
2: Because they kept dropping their trunks.
0: Dang trunks. Elephants. Mm-hmm. Hey, Kelly, what do you call a gender-neutral smoothie?
2: What do you call a gender-neutral smoothie?
0: A smoothie.
2: Hey, Ben, some people don't know what a will is.
0: Oh.
2: I mean, come on, it's a dead giveaway.
0: Oh, I didn't think you'd be the first one to drop deathy jokes.
2: Yet here we are.
0: Here we are. So, Kelly, a waiter approaches the table, takes out his writing pad, and is like, hey, can I take your order?
2: Mm.
0: Guy says, I'm not sure what to order. Waiter says, how about the duck? Duck says, I'll have the lasagna. See, he was... having dinner
2: dining
0: with the duck.
2: With a duck.
0: He was eating with a duck.
2: But that was a sight to behold.
0: Yes.
2: Hey, Ben.
0: Yes.
2: Somebody told me he trained his hippo to use the toilet.
0: Get out.
2: But I just think it's a hippo potty myth.
0: Ah. We'll play on words there. Hey, Kelly.
2: Yeah.
0: You know I was breastfed until 7?
2: Oh, I don't know if I needed to know that.
0: But enough about my day. How's yours going?
2: Wow.
0: What time is it?
2: I don't know.
0: Okay.
2: Hey, Ben.
0: Yeah.
2: Me, it doesn't have a tail, so I'm pretty sure it's a hamster.
0: Okay.
2: Tech support. Fine, right click on your hamster.
0: Oh. Okay.
2: I feel like that is kind of accurate around here.
0: Around you.
2: Okay.
0: Hey, Kelly, what's the difference between a genealogist and a gynecologist?
2: I don't know. What is the difference?
0: One studies your genes. The other asks you to take off your jeans.
2: Okay, all right. Okay, thank you.
0: Was the alternate punchline.
2: Oh, okay.
0: One studies your family tree.
2: Yeah. Oh, yep. Yeah. Nope,
0: the
2: nope,
0: other
2: nope,
0: studies
2: nope.
0: The family.
2: Okay, all right. Hey, Ben.
0: Yes?
2: Guy says, I asked a German girl for her number, and I'm still waiting for the rest of the digits.
0: Uh-huh.
2: So far, all I have is 9.
0: Okay.
2: 9 means no in German.
0: Wow, I guess.
2: For our non-German speaking friends.
0: Which is probably all of us.
2: Yeah.
0: Great. You know, Kelly, I was so stressed before my operation.
2: Oh, yeah?
0: Luckily, Doc told me not to worry, smiled, and said, look, it's my 9th operation. I have to succeed at some point.
2: It sounds like you're in great hands. Nothing to worry about there.
0: The windowless van was surprisingly comfortable.
2: Wow.
0: Yes.
2: Hey, Ben, a human fart can be louder than a trombone.
0: Wow, can it?
2: Yeah, I discovered that at my daughter's school concert.
0: Okay.
2: Awkward.
0: Yeah.
2: Awkward.
0: Hey, Kelly.
2: Yeah.
0: You know, I was tickling my daughter's little feet.
2: Oh.
0: Yeah. My wife wakes up and starts yelling at me, though.
2: Oh.
0: Yeah. Something about waiting until she's born.
2: Oh. Throwing it back to when your wife was pregnant. That's cute.
0: You're welcome.
2: Hey, Ben, why shouldn't you give Elsa a balloon?
0: Because she'll
2: let it go.
0: Let it go.
2: You know.
0: Yes.
2: You know.
0: I know.
2: Are you out of jokes?
0: No, that
2: did
0: one just
2: I
0: made
2: run
0: me.
2: You through all of your jokes.
0: No, that just made me laugh.
2: Oh my gosh. Did not. It was a dumb joke. You ran out of jokes.
0: It was a dumb joke. Stupid. So stupid. All right.
2: I'll take the trophy.
0: Yeah, take the trophy.
2: Yay!
0: You laugh, you lose. 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
21: Plenty of sunshine today as we climb into the mid to upper 80s for your highs. We'll also watch the radar for some scattered showers and thunderstorms popping this afternoon, and these will last into the evening hours. Now for tomorrow, seeing more of that sunshine with scattered showers and thunderstorms for the afternoon and evening. From the Wave News Storm Tracking Team, I'm meteorologist Tawana Andrew.
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0: 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Setting the bar story, Kelly.
1: An example of what not to do or a situation we hope you don't find yourself in.
0: Yeah, this involves arson.
1: Oh, okay. Yeah, wow.
0: So if you can manage to make it through the day without letting your dog set fire to your house, you're doing okay.
1: Oh, dang it. Oh, I bet he didn't mean to.
0: You know what? 12 out of 10 still.
1: Still 12 out of 10 on a good pumper scale, for sure.
0: He was trying his hardest. So, yeah, prime suspect is the family dog. Security camera footage in this house in Colorado shows the dog kind of popping up onto the stove to investigate some boxes that were left there.
1: Yep, there might be some tasty treats up there.
0: Accidentally turned on the stove.
1: Oopies.
0: The stove heated up and lit the boxes on fire.
1: Oh, gosh. What a freak accident.
0: Right? So
1: from a dog doing dog things.
0: Right. Just doing dog things. Like, fire department arrived. The person that was there at the house was able to actually extinguish the fire before they got there. Thankfully, no one was actually hurt. And
1: good. That's good news.
0: Yeah. And fire officials kind of shared the Ring camera footage, or you know, there was some security camera footage that showed it all go down, like the dog investigate, turn on the burners heating up.
1: They know exactly what happened.
0: Yeah. Once they started investigating, they figured it out pretty much right away, and they said it serves as a reminder to make sure, you know, all your combustibles are not on the stovetop.
1: Right.
0: Yeah. Kind of crazy, right? So with that in mind, what's the worst trouble your dog got you into just being a dog? You know, I know trouble was, yeah, I guess maybe a little bit of trouble, but I've said on the show before, my dad's dog ate my sister's underwear.
1: Yeah.
0: Oh. Got it kind of stuck in its intestines.
1: It's kind of twisted.
0: Yeah, $3,000 later. Found out that my sister wore G-string underwear.
1: Oh,
0: so
1: boy.
0: There's that.
1: Oh, that is how he learned she wore a thong.
0: Yeah, exactly. That's how he learned.
1: Oh, that's unfortunate.
0: Exactly. So want to hear your stories. What's the worst trouble your dog or your animal got you into? All right. We'll start with Lisa, and then we got a few more to get to here in a little bit. Lisa says, not my current pet, but years and years ago, my dog got out and ran through all the neighbors' yards, stole bathing suits, stole food, stole clothing, stole decorations, stole other pets, stole a gardening hose, stole a purse, stole a shoe, and countless other little things in the span of one night.
1: What a run.
0: He even got another dog like, hey, come on, bud. Let's do this.
1: Let's go. Let's do it. We're living our best lives.
0: Lisa said the next day, all the neighbors were wondering what went through their backyards and destroyed their property. I couldn't really hide that it was my dog, since the trail of destruction literally led right to my house.
1: Oh.
0: I had a lot of explaining to do after that.
1: Oh, my gosh.
0: That's fantastic.
1: I'm really glad I got a troop of lazy small dogs that can't jump on counters and don't run all over the neighborhood and steal stuff.
0: Yeah, that'll make you appreciate the dogs that you have, that's for sure.
1: I love my couch potatoes.
0: All right, so let's hear your stories, all right? 502-795-1997. We'll get to your stories coming up here next.
2: 502 Traffic.

0: Indiana as a result of the 65 Central Corridor closure. Right now, though, you seem to be up to speed. You're good. Southbound I-65, 2nd Street Bridge is building, though, into downtown. Watterson's good, too. Both directions heading toward I-65. No delay just yet. I'm Libby Kay with 502 Traffic.
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1: Pets, gotta love them, right? It's 99.7 EJX. But how and what was the worst trouble your animal got you into? Your dog. Did it start a fire? Debbie texted us and said, my daughter left a candle burning in the bathroom. Her cat knocked it off and started a fire.
2: Oh, no, no, no.
1: She also said, also, gosh. I have four daughters that didn't pick up their clothes, so they all had crotchless underwear because of the dog.
2: They are notorious for that.
1: They do. They're like anything.
2: We have to keep our closet door closed because they can jump into the laundry baskets and, yeah, have a snack.
1: Nom, nom, nom, nom. Wow, this smells good. Nom, nom, nom.
2: Gosh. That is so disgusting.
1: Speaking of disgusting, Jennifer writes in and says, my lovely golden retriever ate our son's Hot Wheels track. It got stuck in his bowels.
2: Oh, gosh.
1: Caused him to have poops all over our kitchen.
2: Oh, my goodness.
1: Then he had to go to the hospital, got better, came home, and then threw up an entire stuffed animal all over my freshly sanitized kitchen.
2: Oh,
1: yep, thousands of dollars.
2: Gosh. Wow. I had no idea golden retrievers would just eat all of that stuff. That's crazy. David said, my dog got me into trouble for many, many things. Pulled down the Christmas tree by the lights. Almost started a fire as a result.
1: Mm-hmm.
2: Also, he ate the cords on the blinds, breaking the cord, making it lopsided. Bought new blinds. He did the exact same thing the next day.
1: Oh, my gosh.
2: Thank you, Daddy. You've got me a new one.
1: A new one, and I will do the exact same thing. I love you. Oh, shoot. Aaron said, when going on a walk, unbeknownst to me, my dog picked up a wallet and started carrying it with him. Eventually, I noticed that he was chewing on something, so I stopped, discovered what he had. When I tried returning it several streets away, the owner accused me of stealing money out of it.
2: Oh, no, no, no, no, no.
1: The owner tried to threaten calling the police on me, but I convinced him that I had nothing to do with the missing money. I explained that my dog got it, but it was a big mess and a little crazy how it escalated.
2: Yikes. They didn't buy that. Yeah, sure, your dog did that.
1: Yeah, whatever.
2: Wow.
1: I've done that too. We're walking my dog Dougal, and I look down and I'm like, how long have you had that? I remember it was around Halloween last year.
2: Uh-oh.
1: And he had grabbed like a Halloween ornament from someone's yard and was just carrying it. I was like, Well, where?
2: Buddy, this would look good in our yard. I'm going to take it with me.
1: I know. I'm like, buddy, you just stole something. Like, I'm like, I don't even know whose house it could be from. So it was just like, all right, we're just going to leave it here on the side of the road, and then they can just kind of find it.
2: Oh, my. So you remember, like, where it came from?
1: No.
2: Oh,
1: it was just one of those where, I'm kind of, like, looking at my phone while I'm walking with the dog, and then I...
2: Uh-huh.

0: I look down.
1: Your steps.
0: Yeah. Look down. See that the dog is carrying something. Going, hey, buddy, what you got in your mouth there? And I'm like, oh, okay, that's clearly a decoration from someone's yard.
1: Oh no.
0: Thanks. Now we got to explain this.
1: I'm fortunate that my couch potatoes, if we were to take them on a half walk, just like down the street and turn around, because they can't really go that far being pugs. Yeah. They.
0: We are too tired, mommy.
1: They don't take anything. The only thing is Peaches, the little puppy, she will try to grab a leaf or a piece of mulch as quickly as she can when she gets out, looks at me, runs away. She knows what she's doing.
0: Right. That's premeditated for sure.
1: Let's not eat the mulch.
0: All right, last one. What's the worst trouble your dog got you into? Hey, Jordan.
2: Yeah, when I was younger, I tried to hide from my parents that I was on my lady business, and my small dog, Daisy.
1: Oh, no. No.
2: She got in the wastebasket, and I was at school, and then I get a call, and it's like, you want to explain to me what is going on? And I'm like, what's going on? They're like, are you on your thing? And I was like, maybe it's my sister's. They're like, she's at college.
1: Oh, gosh.
0: It was that time of the month, and your dog was like, you know what? This is an interesting turn of events.
1: Yep.
2: Yeah, and that was the weirdest thing. I didn't know dogs did that, so that was something else I learned about this.
1: Yeah, no, they love to seek out the grossest things and just,
2: So I had to get home and be like,
1: get a little trash can with a lid on it.
2: Yeah, I tried. She was a tenacious little thing. I miss her every day.
1: Oh, gosh.
0: I love it. Jordan, thank you so much for the phone call. That's great.
2: Thank you so much. You guys have a great day.
0: All right, you too.

0: 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Group therapy. So Joy, not a real name, is trying to figure out a compromise or figure out what to do between two events, a Father's Day party or honoring Father's Day and a graduation party that's on Father's Day weekend.
1: And 3 hours away.
0: And we are no help.
1: No, we're completely divided on this. Now, it's her only nephew.
0: Mm-hmm.
1: Her hubby is not a big fan of the sister, I guess, which doesn't help the cause. Kelly says, I agree with Ben. My ex had our daughter's graduation party on Father's Day 2 years ago. Hardly any of her friends showed up because it was Father's Day. Everybody had plans. Father's Day is planned every single year in advance. Everyone knows when it is. They shouldn't have planned the graduation party on that day.
0: My point is, he feels like he's getting the shaft every year for Father's Day. So let's just do him a solid this year and send a check to the nephew and he'll be fine. Hey, Becca.
2: I agree with you, Ben. I feel like it's rude for the sister to plan a graduation party on Father's Day weekend. You should have planned around that. I know graduation only comes once, but life is crazy busy. And when you got kids and you're going every direction, I know you can't make everybody happy. But if it were me and my sister missed because of Father's Day, I wouldn't have made it on Father's Day. That's just inconsiderate to your family as well.
1: That is a really good point. But I don't know if we can cancel it at this point.
2: Well, you don't cancel. You don't go. You, like Ben said, you just send a check.
0: Yeah, exactly. The nephew just wants money.
2: The nephew doesn't care if you're there or not. I mean, the sister might get a little angry, but she'll get over it.
0: Right.
1: Oh, wow. Okay. Okay. All right.
2: Hey, I've got four kids, and, you know, I wouldn't be upset. I wouldn't plan it for Father's Day weekend or a Mother's Day weekend. You know, sometimes I know you can't get around those things because of other schedules.
1: And maybe that's the case here. We don't know.
2: Anyone to be there. Yeah. I wouldn't expect anyone to be there.
0: But
1: only nephew.
2: Miss Father's Day. I would understand that. It's okay.
0: Yeah. All right.
2: He doesn't care.
0: All right, Becca.
2: All right. Thank you.
0: Thank you. Your hair looks shiny and bouncy. Appreciate your opinion.
2: All right.
0: See ya.
1: I love how everybody is assuming the nephew's not going to care if you don't show up. I love that. Emily says Father's Day happens every year. Graduation is once. It's her only nephew. Go to the graduation. And isn't Father's Day the same as Mother's Day? Why are we making a big deal out of it? If it's that big of a deal to celebrate Father's Day, do it Saturday, the day before. Also, complaining about being at a ball game, at least you're still spending it with your kids.
0: Amy texts in, why do people keep saying send a check? For God's sakes, Cash App or Venmo.
1: That is true. That is absolutely true. Now, Rachel says get a hotel room Saturday night. Make a weekend of it. Like, you don't have to spend the entire weekend at the sisters. You can jet over, make an appearance at the party, but then just kind of have a little out-of-town weekend and go do what you want the rest of the time.
0: All right. Well, I don't know if we've actually solved your problem or just made it more complicated. That's the risk that you run when you come to us with your group therapy issue.
1: I understand his point, but, you know, it's the only nephew and you only get one graduation. It's poorly timed. But I think there's a way that you can still make Dad feel like he's being celebrated, make a little weekend trip out of it, make a brief appearance at the graduation party, then go do whatever else you want.
0: If he's on board with that. If he's not, then do what he wants to do.
1: Oh, okay.
0: We'll get this posted a little later on Facebook at Ben and Kelly Show so you can add your comment there if you weren't able to get through. But yeah, thank you, Joy, for reaching out to us. Sorry we were no help. That is group therapy.
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2: Layla said, hey guys, this is so out of left field, I thought of you guys first.
3: Perfect.
2: Some backstory. I recently started dating this guy, and we just got to the stage where we're going to sleep over at each other's place.
3: All right.
2: Well, the other night, I rolled over and opened my eyes. There was a dim light. I could see his face. To my horror, he was completely still. His eyes were wide open.
3: No.
2: I immediately thought he was dead. I screamed. I then was startled more when he abruptly sat up in bed and asked me what was going on.
3: Oh.
2: I told him I thought he was dead because his eyes were open. He said that he should have told me, but it sounds weird. He sometimes will sleep with his eyes open. I have never heard of this in my life. Not going to lie. I was a bit shocked in that moment. I still am right now. We've had two other nights since, and I noticed that I'm not sleeping nearly as well. I also keep looking over at my boyfriend to watch him sleep with his eyes open. It's not occasional. It's constant. Oh, when I Googled it, it's a condition that affects like 20% of people and can be fixed. It should be fixed, otherwise he could have vision problems. Is that the angle I should take? Is he going to be weirded out I Googled it? Why doesn't he want to fix it? Any advice is appreciated.
3: Why doesn't he want to fix it?
2: It's a valid question.
3: All right. I just Googled it too.
2: Yeah.
3: Signs you may be sleeping with your eyes open. Could he just wear a sleep mask?
2: Probably. That might help.
3: That might help actually get him to close his eyes, too, wouldn't it?
2: But, I mean, I would imagine that would create, like, dry eyes, which is not great. Like, my husband's got special gel because, like, one of his eyes gets really, really dry.
3: Uh-huh.
2: And to the point where his eyelid would stick to his cornea.
3: Oh, wow.
2: Yeah, so that was a problem for a while. And, you know, he got these thick, like, gel drops that he uses in that eye at night, and it's fine. But this sounds like, from what she said, if it can develop vision problems in the long run, we should probably address it, right?
3: Yeah, I mean, I think it's... why couldn't she just take the role of a concerned girlfriend and just say, hey, you know, I Googled that because I thought it was interesting, and here's what I found.
2: I mean, maybe. Maybe that is. I feel like she should. I don't think we just never talk about it again. She just gets used to it because it sounds like it does something. Sounds like something needs to be addressed.
3: Yeah, I think it's a sleep mask. Like, if he knows it, then, maybe she can just be, and this is the time to do it when you're just starting out, is to say, hey, can you sleep with a sleep mask? Because that's just, you know, it's weird for me to wake up and see you staring at me and you actually being asleep. I mean, I think you can say that early on and then get that out of the way and then just kind of move on, right?
2: Maybe.
3: Is that because if he knows he does it, then I'm sure she's not the first that.
2: But I'm with her. Like, why hasn't he taken steps to, you know, try to figure out why he does it or fix it?
3: Kelly, because he's a dude.
2: He's a guy. Okay, I got it.
3: Don't ask me the last time I went to the doctor, because nature will fix it.
2: Really? Really? Really? Okay. So,
3: stop it. Now you're starting to sound like my wife, all right?
2: Okay.
3: But nature will fix it.
2: Yeah.
3: Yeah, okay. But that's what, I mean, that's why.
2: Well, okay, maybe that is the angle that she takes. But would you be weirded out if, you know, like your wife when you were dating,
3: mm-hmm.
2: you know, she Googled something about you? Or Googled something you were doing? Like, would you feel like a project?
3: Googled
2: that she was researching
3: about
2: you?
3: Me. I mean, I don't, I
2: like, why does
3: I
2: he does, why does he do this?
3: Yeah, I don't know. Maybe it might weird me out, but it, again, if he is and she is, they like each other, then I don't think it's a huge deal.
2: Well, and I think it's all in the tone. Like, if she doesn't approach it like, that's weird, we have to fix it.
3: Yeah.
2: And I looked it up and here's how.
3: All right.
2: But, you know, if she's coming with the tone of concern and like, hey, you know, this looks like maybe something you should address.
3: Sure. I like that as an angle. Did you have a, quote, freak flag that you were worried your partner would figure out? And then what happened when they did? 502-795-1997.

0: Robin DJX.
1: So group therapy, you find out your new boyfriend sleeps with his eyes open and you're like, WTH. Haley texts in and says, I'd literally just tell him to go get that checked out. I'm blunt, but I mean well.
2: Okay. All right.
1: All right. Jennifer says, hey, get you both a sleep mask to cover your eyes. One for you so you can stop the staring. And he can choose to wear one if it bothers him. She says, my sister does this too.
2: Really?
1: Yeah. When we were teens, we were staying at my aunt's and I rolled over and I thought the same thing. I screamed and woke her up. I just joked that if she ever had kids, she has five now, they would never be able to sneak in or out of the house because their mom never sleeps. She does have to use drops, though, I believe.
2: Yeah, that's the thing is I'd be worried about like the eye drying out, and that's not good in the long run. Ginger says here she's actually giving the words to Layla. Hey, babe, I Googled the thing about sleeping with your eyes open. Just wanted to make sure that you've spoken with your doctor about it. I read it could affect your vision, and I want to make sure that doesn't happen to you. It's a treatable condition. Didn't know if you know that.
1: Again,
2: that's a good way to put it.
1: Again, he's a guy. You'll literally have to drive him there yourself.
2: Okay, but that's a good way to start the conversation.
1: Jess like, says, stop watching him sleep, you creeper. Now, I don't think I'm, you know, jumping on Layla for watching him sleep because she just woke up one time innocently and saw it.
2: Yeah, she just noticed it.
1: And now it's all consuming, you know?
2: Yeah. Yeah, now she knows it's happening and she's watching for it. Yeah,
1: she can't escape it. So
2: right.
1: I like the sleep masks, at least to start. And then,
2: let's get to the doctor.
1: And then, you know, copy and paste Ginger's response and, you know, maybe use that. But, yes, maybe even just drive him to, optometrist. Would that be the place to go?
2: Or? Yeah, if he doesn't have an eye doctor, then you pick one for him and you make the appointment and drive him there. Like, that's the way to
1: yeah, I feel like you could even do it at Target, right? Doesn't Target have eye doctors?
2: I don't know. There are plenty of other doctors that, you know, like eye places.
1: Well, but I'm saying
2: what they specialize in.
1: I'm saying that they're, it's not like a hard place to get into.
2: Yeah, no. I actually know some eye doctors, so I can give some referrals.
1: Well, my uncle's an eye doctor.
2: Does he live here?
1: No.
2: Okay, then. That's not going to help us right now.
1: He lives in Washington, but whatever.
2: I have some friends that are eye doctors here in town.
1: All right. Well, hey, thank you for reaching out. That's group therapy. 502 traffic.

on northbound. Definitely careful as you're coming up towards Snyder, though. You're definitely impacted. Eastbound I-64 out of Indiana, still okay across the Sherman-Minton Bridge. Not seeing a major delay southbound 65, still out of Indiana either as you're coming across the Kennedy Bridge, 2nd Street Bridge, up to speed 2. I'm Libby K with 502 Traffic.

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1: We're going to play Little Kid or Drunk Adult. Let's introduce you to Cynthia calling us from Georgetown. Hi, Cynthia.
2: Hi, good morning.
1: Good morning, good morning, good morning. Okay, so Cynthia has brown hair, drives a Chevy Tahoe, has been married for 4 years, but has been engaged for 18.
3: I'm sorry, back the truck up. You were engaged for 18 years?
2: I was enjoying my engagement.
3: Okay. Kicking the tires a little longer than normal?
2: Yes, ma'am.
3: I love it.
1: You just had to make sure.
3: It worked out, though.
1: You had to make sure.
3: Just to make sure.
2: You're exactly right.
3: Okay.
1: Cynthia is an animal lover, has one dog. Now, what kind of dog do you have?
2: I have a lab.
1: Oh, love labs.
3: We had a yellow lab.
1: Yeah. They're special dogs.
2: She is so smart.
1: Okay.
3: That's great. Well, I had a dumb
1: dog. I was going to say, how's
3: Fiona?
1: 50-50.
3: On the smart scale.
1: Yeah, my dog Fiona is kind of just a bumbling oaf. You know, I mean.
3: Thank goodness they're cute.
1: Yeah, for sure.
2: Right. Right.
1: All right. Well, Cynthia, thank you for calling. Thank you for playing and listening. And Kelly, describe the game.
3: Okay, so the game is really brilliant in concept. You're going to hear a story, and you have to try to figure out if it happened when they were a little kid or a drunk adult. And it's really, really, really difficult. They share a lot of behaviors, turns out.
1: Cynthia, I'm assuming you've had experience with both.
2: Yes.
1: Okay.
3: Okay.
1: All right, here we go. First one, little kid or drunk adult.
4: I stole a tractor and drove it to Walmart to buy more donuts for my friend.
1: All right.
2: Drunk adult.
1: Okay.
3: Already.
1: All right.
3: I love that sentence. Uh-huh. I don't even think I need to hear the story. I'm happy right now.
1: All right, Kelly, what do you think? Cynthia okay. says drunk adult.
3: I think drunk adult, too.
1: All right, you both say drunk adult.
4: Uh-huh. A little kid.
1: He was a little kid!
3: Oh, my gosh!
4: I grew up in a small town, and there were frequently several tractors at all times in the Super Walmart parking lot.
1: Okay.
3: That makes sense. Dad's not going to mind. It's going to be fine. I love it.
1: Okay, so you're 0 for 1, Cynthia. This is how this game works.
3: I bet the donuts were delicious.
1: I bet they were. All right, here we go. Little kid or drunk adult?
5: While walking down the aisle with over 200 guests at the wedding, I ripped a loud one that echoed through the church.
1: Ah. All right.
2: Little kid.
3: I feel like that's a little kid, too. Like maybe had a role in the wedding. Yeah.
1: Let's hope. Yeah. Let's
2: flower girl.
1: Okay, yeah, flower girl. That's what it is. All right.
3: Yeah, probably.
1: All right, Cynthia, let's see.
5: I was a little kid.
1: Yes, you got it. You knew.
5: I was the flower girl at my cousin's wedding. Yes. And at the time, I was 4, and we didn't realize I was lactose intolerant. And I had a big bowl of cereal for breakfast, and the milk did me in.
1: Oh.
5: It's still talked about to this day, and I'm now 25.
1: No.
3: Oh, wow. Oh, she had milk toots. Man. Oh, that is, oh.
1: And Cynthia, have you ever done something as a kid that is still talked about years later?
2: Yeah. I've done a lot of things.
1: Oh. Any of them radio friendly?
2: In middle school, I stole my friend's mom's car. We drove to go buy makeup, and we got caught because we put too much gas in it.
1: Dang, Cynthia, you need to call back and leave that for a little kid or drunk adult. My gosh.
3: You can star in this bit a different way.
1: You can star in this bit. Oh, Cynthia, that's great. All right, last one.
4: I had to go to the hospital for putting a firework in my butt.
1: No.
3: Oh, my God.
1: Oh, my God. Did you say little kid, Cynthia?
2: Yeah, totally little kid.
1: Okay. I mean, we're all curious at some point, right?
2: Right.
3: No, we're not. No, that's not a blanket statement you can make. We are all not curious about that.
1: Like,
3: no.
1: I'm not the only one with my hand in the air.
3: You are.
1: Oh.
3: 1,000%.
1: All right, well, I don't really have my hand in the air then. All right, never mind. Never mind.
3: I'm going to say drunk adult because I feel like a kid's going to be smarter than that. Like, I feel like maybe I was like, hey, what if I light it out of my butt kind of a situation, home of being.
1: Listen, Kelly and Cynthia, maybe you've had experience with this too, but when I was a little kid, I had a friend, Jamie Britt.
3: No.
1: We would get bottle rockets and we would shoot them at each other out of

0: out of bottles. We would like shoot them at each other. We try to hit each other.
1: Oh my goodness. So Where were your parents? How did you survive?
0: I'm just saying this is a possibility. All right. All right. Oh my God. So Cynthia, did you say little kid? I'm sorry. I didn't even hear.
2: Yes. All right, I said little kid.
0: All right. So Cynthia said.
1: I'm a drunk adult.
0: All right. What was it?
3: I was a drunk adult.
0: Oh my God. Are you kidding me?
3: Yeah. Too much tequila on the 4th of July. I ended up putting a bottle rocket in my butt, and yeah, it exploded.
1: Well, I'm guessing he wasn't that injured because he's telling the story, but oh my gosh.
0: Well, you know how bottle rockets shoot off, right? So there's just that little like stick that I'm sure that's where he stuck it, and then it was the I'm sorry, I'm like using my hand to demonstrate.
1: No, we don't need to play by play. Stop it.
0: And it's the flame probably burnt him. That's what I'm assuming. Oh. Well, Cynthia, you didn't do very well, but we're going to give you tickets anyways, all right?
2: Oh, yay.
0: You're welcome. All right, Cynthia.
1: No, but seriously, it sounds like you have some stories you can call back and like send us a little voice note. Or, email it.
0: Or just,
1: Ben and Kelly Show.
0: I was going to say, just email your little kid drunk adult stories, Cynthia, because we'd love to feature you. On the
1: Ben,
0: other,
1: okay.
0: on the-
1: I feel like you need to send yours in, too.
0: All right, well, Cynthia, congratulations. Hang on, we're going to get a little bit more information from you, okay?
2: Okay.
0: All right.
1: Oh, heaven.
0: Yeah, by the way, if you want to be a part of this bit, the real star of the show, send us your story, benandkellyshow@gmail.com.
1: It's okay? At this time, we need to give a PSA. Let's not, with the 4th of July holiday approaching, let's not stick bottle rockets up our butt or shoot them at each other, okay?
0: I mean, unless you really, really want to.
1: No!

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1: I swear, Sharon, what I'm about to say has to stay quiet or else.
0: It's 99.7 DJX. I overheard that statement while I was on a jog last week. And I'm jogging by this guy who's on the phone. He's obviously talking on Bluetooth. And the person he's talking to
2: is Sharon.
0: And so I pass him as he is saying, I swear, Sharon, what I'm about to say has to stay quiet or else.
2: Oh, boy.
0: And he is adamant. It like I could see it in his face that he means business.
2: Sure.
0: And I wanted to just in my brain, I'm like, oh, gosh, what's he about to say? And so
2: much so you almost stopped to be like, what does Sharon need to keep quiet?
0: Well, but I did almost go, well, maybe I just need to turn around and circle back and see if I can catch some more of that conversation.
2: Oh, wow.
0: Because
2: will it be obvious if I
0: do that
2: I'm trying to listen in?
0: I mean, because he's probably dialed in on what he's about to tell Sharon and the fact that she's got loose lips and she's going to start blabbing it all over the office. So if we were to finish that sentence.
2: Oh, now we're going to make up the backstory.
0: What is the backstory on that? I swear, Sharon, what I'm about to say has to stay quiet or else.
2: Sharon, you can't tell anybody.
0: Amy writes, we'll both implode into flames. Okay, maybe.
2: Okay.
0: Implode into flames.
2: That went DEFCON 5
0: sure.
2: Real quick.
0: Jason, very matter of fact, or else someone else will know too.
2: True. Yes.
0: I mean, is it scandal? Is it work gossip?
2: Well, it's
0: is it
2: obviously
0: about
2: something that other people shouldn't know.
0: For some reason, my head seems to be in the it's got to be about work, but maybe it's not. Maybe that's his spouse or someone like that, where he's like, hey, this has got to stay quiet. You can't tell your parents.
2: Oh, wow.
0: Or something like that.
2: It could be. It could be a secret kid nobody knew about in the family.
0: Oh, that would be good.
2: Like they just got the DNA test results back.
0: They just got the DNA test.
2: Do they still have 23andMe around or one of those companies? They just got the DNA, spit test back. And there is a secret relative nobody knew about.
0: Missy says, but I like to stick my hands in my armpits and smell them. Wait. I swear, Sharon, what I'm about to say has to stay quiet or else.
2: No.
0: I like to stick my hands in my armpits and smell.
2: I don't think so.
0: Now, Laura says, or else they will start investigating you, and I don't want to have to deal with my mistakes, but you're my best friend, and I have to tell you everything, so just keep your mouth shut.
2: Yes. 100%.
0: Right.
2: 100%. You put this on Facebook, didn't you?
0: Yeah, Vicky said, you yell, I just heard what you said, and keep jogging.
2: Yep. Oh, wow.
0: I heard.
2: Yep. I mean, you, Sharon, and me.
0: You, Sharon, and me.
2: Yep.
0: I don't have a dog in this fight, but can I just know?
2: I'm in the club.
0: Can I just know, too? Like, I feel like I should have just said, or else what? Else what?
2: Or else you could be in big trouble with federal agents, according to Laura.
0: Yeah, I know. Emily is like, hey, I don't know why you didn't just start jogging in place so you could just bring us the rest of the gossip.
2: Yeah, that's true.
0: That is very true.
2: Like, you just had to take a little break. You're checking your watch.
0: Like, that was a good interval.
2: Yeah.
0: That was a good interval. I'm going to walk here. I'm going to walk.
2: I'm going to have to restart my timer.
0: I'm going to actually walk backwards now because he was walking the opposite direction from which I was jogging.
2: Oh, so if you just do a U-turn.
0: So if I would have done a U-turn. Exactly.
2: Yeah, that's going to be obvious.
0: That would have been obvious.
2: Mike thinks somebody cheated.
0: Yeah. Yeah, I know.
2: Or it could be about Karen in accounting.
0: Karen in accounting.
2: Karen in accounting is up to no good again.
0: Anyways.
2: Sharon, I swear.
0: Do you
2: what
0: ever.
2: I'm about to tell you, you cannot tell anybody.
0: Have you ever overheard something in public and gone, wow, I wish I could be a fly on the wall and hear the other end of that conversation?
2: Yeah.
0: Because that was what happened to me the other day when I was jogging by this guy. And all I hear is, I swear, Sharon, what I'm about to say has to stay quiet or else. And I'm like, or else what?
2: Well, Sharon did roll in on the comments.
0: Oh.
2: On Facebook. She says, that's my name.
0: Oh.
2: They will start digging up the garden and find the body. Then what are we going to fertilize our vegetables with?
0: Oh, I wonder if we found the real Sharon.
2: Did we find Sharon?
0: On the other end of that call.
2: We might have connected more dots than we ever thought. This is great.
0: All right. Anyways, 502-795-1997. I don't know if you haven't. I overheard this in public story. But
2: or if you're Sharon and you know the rest of the story.
0: Yes. Fill us in.
2: Fill in the blanks.
0: Fill us in. Because
2: we're all invested.
0: I have not been able to sleep soundly since then.
2: Exactly.
0: I've been racking my brain as to what Sharon knows.
2: Running rampant with all the possibilities.
0: And whatever this guy is about to tell her.
2: Yes.
0: Or has already told her. Anyways, 502-795-1997.
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10: Plenty of sunshine today as highs climb into the mid to upper 80s. We'll watch for some scattered showers and thunderstorms for this afternoon and into the evening. We'll dry out overnight into early tomorrow morning as temperatures drop down into the 60s and the low 70s. From the Wave News Storm Tracking Team, I'm meteorologist Tawana Andrew.
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1: Got this DM from Tasha.
2: Yeah, Tasha. She says, hey, Ben and Kelly, my husband and I were just recapping our weekend. We thought of you two.
1: Okay, thanks.
2: So my husband and I just played the game Seen It with friends, and it went horribly wrong. When I tell you, teammates were yelling at each other, jumping up and down on couches. It was absolute insanity.
1: Mm.
2: One person even threw the remote across the room.
1: Oh.
2: It's a game, people. After that weekend, we swore to each other we weren't going to play that anymore with those friends because it got just way too intense.
1: Sure.
2: So anyway, we thought of you guys because we were wondering if we're the only ones who have had to ban a game. Like, what game do you avoid now because of a, quote, incident?
1: Mm.
2: Thanks, we love your show, Kessas.
1: So, yeah, if I played this music for my family, it would be immediate PTSD. That's Disney.
2: Is that Seen It?
1: That's Disney's Seen It. I don't know if there's a different theme for regular Seen It. But I don't know if you've ever played this game before, but it is a game, a DVD or whatever, that you would watch on your TV, and it would flash things on the TV or play sounds or have puzzles.
2: We played this in my parents' house over Christmas.
1: And it would be the first person to like shout out the answer or to identify the answer or whatever would win the point, and then you would score on like a game board, and you try to
2: game.
1: And you try to get through. Yes, very fun game.
2: That's a fun game.
1: However, it causes PTSD when I hear this music, because when my daughters, it first started with Isabella and Sophia. All right, they were young. We got Disney's Seen It. We thought, what a fun family game to play with them. It never failed to end in tears.
2: Tears?
1: It always ended in tears.
2: Like one got mad that the other one got the answers right or something?
1: There were tears.
2: Oh,
1: there was crying. There was screaming.
2: Oh, goodness.
1: And then we were like, no, not playing. I mean, we gave it a good run. And every single time. They loved the game, but it always ended in tears. And I had to remind them.
2: They loved the game. You hated it.
1: Right. I had to remind them of this every time they suggested, hey, let's play Seen It. No
2: tears.
1: Remember
2: the last time? Yeah.
1: No
2: tears.
1: Right.
2: Yeah.
1: Right. But I would always say that. They would promise. And then it would forever. It wouldn't happen. And then so we gave the game a rest.
2: Yeah.
1: Along comes Zoe. We're like, all right, you know what? Hey, let's
2: resurrect it.
1: Let's give it a shot.
2: My older
1: two girls are older. I'm sure Zoe's not going to have the same visceral reaction that they did at Disney's Seen It. I was wrong.
2: OMG, really?
1: Was way more competitive than I ever thought.
2: Oh, gosh.
1: And yes, tears, screaming.
2: No. Really?
1: There was all sorts of mayhem, and I'm like, that's it. We're getting rid of Seen It.
2: We're done with the family fun.
1: We can have games, but we're not playing Disney Seen It anymore. So, Tasha.
2: So, wait. That kind of competitive nature didn't spill over to any other kind of game? It was just really that one that was the problem?
1: For some reason, it triggered when we played this Disney Seen It game.
2: Wow.
1: I don't know why, but it did. So, Tasha, I'm just jumping in and saying, hey, you're not alone. And specifically with the game Seen It.
2: Wow.
1: It has caused
2: what a problem game.
1: No, and it's such a very, very unassuming game. Like, why would this ever cause a problem with anybody?
2: Should they offer family counseling along with the purchase of the game?
1: Right.
2: Maybe. When my son was a toddler and we were playing games, he was very super competitive, and it really didn't matter what game we were playing.
1: Right, okay.
2: He did not win. He
1: there
2: was
1: were problems.
2: Having an issue with
1: sure.
2: it. Yes. Or it's not fair, or they cheated, or all the things.
1: Yeah.
2: So it was a struggle for a while to find a game that we could play and have fun playing it.
1: Right, and actually get some enjoyment out of it.
2: Get enjoyment out of playing a game. He had to kind of, once he got to be a little bit more old enough to control his emotions a little bit and understand that, hey, you wouldn't like playing with someone that constantly has to win, otherwise they're crying, right?
1: Mm-hmm.
2: Like, you get that, right? So don't be that kid.
1: Yeah.
2: And once that started to sink in a little bit, it got better.
1: Sometimes you just got to get a little older. Sure, I get it. I get it. So,
2: winning is everything.
1: Do you have any funny story about a banned game in your house? We'd love to hear that. 502-795-1997. I already see you, Brenda. We'll get to you on the way. And Haley, we got you coming up here in just a moment on 99.7 DJX. I'm seeing some games. And you know what? I may have more stories than just Disney scene. I didn't come to think of it.
2: They've been buried and repressed in your memories.
1: Right? All right. That's all on the way on 99.7 DJX.

0: update.
1: All the hits, 99.7 DJX. If this game noise brings PTSD to you like it does me, Disney's seen it, then you and I need to talk. It's Ben and Kelly. What game has been forbidden in your house because of unruly play, insanity that happens every single time?
2: Chaos, cheers.
1: Yeah, you play, right?
2: People are mad.
1: Exactly. Yeah. Brenda says, I've swallowed Monopoly cards in protest to my cheating partner.
2: I'm sorry, back the truck up, what?
1: We can't play Monopoly anymore as a result, LOL.
2: Swallowed Monopoly cars?
1: You can't have the dog, it's mine!
2: OMG! That's not good. That is not good.
1: Dan said, about 8 years ago, my girlfriend bought me a really nice Scrabble set. Wooden tiles, Lazy Susan, super nice, right? First game we played on it, she was doing pretty well, staying about 20, 50 points ahead of me. Then she got to about 150, 200 points. Then I lucked out, found the word quailing, Q-U-A-I-L-I-N-G.
2: Uh-huh.
1: 250 points, bam, brought me up to double her score. We never used to play that. We never played Scrabble since.
2: Wow.
1: 8 years. Quailing ruined it for them.
2: Dang it. You know, Scrabble is one of those touchy games because people try to make up words.
1: Oh, wow. Yeah. 100%. Yeah. Haley said, I've thrown my catchphrase out the window because it was created by the devil.
2: We played that game a lot. We played it on the air.
1: Yeah, I was going to say, we did a catchphrase. Yeah,
2: that was fun.
1: That does get intense, though.
2: Because it does.
1: It's the
2: timer, and you never know when it's going to go off. And then if you're the one holding the disc, then you lose. And
1: right.
2: People always end up like throwing the disc.
1: Right, right.
2: Because I don't want to be holding it. Yes, for sure.
1: Paul says, I can no longer play spades with my family after a game ended in a food fight on Thanksgiving. Oh, well,
2: oh, wow.
1: LOL.
2: Oh, I can just picture people taking handfuls of mashed potatoes and flinging it across the room and hitting grandma outside the head. And no, right. She didn't ask for that.
1: No, she didn't ask for that either.
2: Oh, dang it. Can't you kids just play games and get along?
1: Oh, shoot. All right. Good stories there.
2: Yeah, Monopoly's a big one. We played Monopoly Junior. And again, that was another one that if my son, he would get a little upset if little sis was buying up too many properties.
1: Mm-hmm.
2: And, you know, he was kind of making trips around, didn't get a chance to buy as many properties. It'd start to go downhill quickly.
1: Yeah, 100%.
2: Yeah.
1: All right. Hey, thanks for that. It's 99.7 DJX.
3: 502 traffic.
4: A still bright ride for eastbound travelers. Careful, but we seem to be erring on the lighter side. At this point, there's a crash westbound 64 right around the Cochrane Hill Tunnel. I see a vehicle with a cruiser behind it on the right shoulder, and I don't see any major delay there. 65 Central corridor closure continues at this point. I don't see a major delay eastbound I-64 getting out of Indiana, nor do I see it on the eastbound side of the Shawnee coming past Dixie Highway. I'm Libby Kay with 502 Traffic.
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0: 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It's time for a fun little game. We're going to call a senseless survey, okay?
1: Okay.
0: And first, we're going to introduce you to Stacy, calling it from Santa Claus, Indiana.
1: Home of Holiday World and Splash and Safari.
0: That's right. So, Stacy's got brown hair, drives a Challenger, is a social worker, and is in a new relationship. But get this, Kelly.
1: Yeah.
0: It's a love from years ago.
1: Oh.
0: That found her again after they both went through divorces and they just kind of reconnected.
1: That is destiny. That's destiny bringing you back together. I love it. Okay, we're going to just go ahead and
0: Stacey.
1: Assume you agree. Yes.
0: Stacy.
1: This is all good things.
0: I love it. All right. So, Stacy, it's a senseless survey. All you have to do is tell us. We're going to ask you the question first, get your answer. But then we're going to find out whether these people get the answer correct as well. Okay?
2: Okay.
0: Okay. So, first question. What president is on the $5 bill?
2: Lincoln.
0: Lincoln. All right.
1: Yeah.
0: So, do you think this person will know?
3: What president is on the $5 bill?
2: No.
0: No.
1: Yeah, I don't think so either.
0: All right.
3: Is it George Washington?
1: No, no, it is not.
0: Not George Washington.
1: Good guess,
0: though. All right, good job. You're one for one, Stacy. Here we go. Next one. Name five vowels.
2: A-E-I-O-U? Yes.
1: Exactly. Yeah. Yes.
0: All right.
1: They're going to know that, right? They're going to know that.
0: All right. Stacy, do you think this person... It's a different person, by the way. Do you think this person will not... No.
1: She said no. She has zero faith.
0: No faith. No faith. Let's find out.
4: A-E-I-O-U. Sometimes Y.
0: Ah,
1: oh, look at that. Got the sometimes Y. That's a bonus point.
0: A bit of a bonus there.
1: All right.
0: All right. What's the capital of Ohio?
2: Dayton.
0: Dayton. It's actually Columbus.
1: That's what I was thinking.
0: Yeah, it's Columbus.
1: I learned that in the fifth grade, right? I think I learned the states and capitals.
0: Yeah, I mean, state capitals, but
1: it's a long time ago.
0: I was going to say, if that's not fresh on your brain, how are you going to know, right?
1: Also, we don't live there.
2: Yeah.
0: I don't, it is a neighbor state, but...
1: Whatever.
0: All right. Okay, so do you think this person will know?
2: I didn't know, so no.
0: All right, you're saying no. By the way, if you're
1: keeping
0: track...
1: Where was the survey taken, though? Was it taken in Ohio?
0: No, it was not.
1: Okay, good.
0: It was not.
1: All right.
0: Which, by the way, if you're keeping track, Stacy has said no on every one of them. She's like, no, they're not going to know. They're not going to know.
1: Yeah.
0: All right, capital of Ohio.
3: The capital of Ohio?
0: All right. You say no, right?
1: No.
0: Not going to know? Yeah. All right.
3: Is it Cincinnati?
0: Mm.
1: Should be.
3: I thought it was a trick question.

0: Yeah, no.
1: That's a trick question.
0: Yeah, it should be Cincinnati.
1: They said
0: 1,000%.
1: What's the capital of Ohio? Cincinnati? Thought it was a trick question.
0: They should change it.
2: Trick question.
3: I thought it was a trick question.
0: Yeah.
1: All right, one more. If you run a 5K, Stacy, how far is that in meters?
0: Meters?
2: I know it's 3.1 miles. I don't know how many meters it is.
0: Yeah,
1: if you run a 5K.
2: Oh, is it 5 meters? I don't know.
1: All right. That's,
2: I don't know.
1: It's not 5 meters.
2: I don't know.
1: Are you looking it up, Kelly?
0: What? I know. No.
1: It's 5,000 meters.
0: It's 5,000 meters. That's what I thought.
1: 5K. K. 1,000. K. 5,000. Oh, my gosh.
0: Is that what that means?
1: No. Yes.
2: Uh-oh.
1: My God. All right. Sorry. Stacey, I'm not laughing. All right. So do you think?
0: I am, because I just learned that today.
1: I know. Kelly was
2: lit. I didn't know either.
1: I know. She reached for her phone and she started trying to look it up. All right. Do you think this person...
2: I don't feel so bad.
1: I know. I was going to say, don't feel bad, Stacey, because literally...
0: They're not going to know that.
1: Kelly was...
2: They're not going to know that today.
0: I always wondered why they called it a 5K. I was like, it's 3.1 miles. Why don't they call it a 3.1 mile?
1: Oh, shoot.
2: I mean, how many miles it was? I should get bonus points for that.
0: I don't run.
1: All right. You both...
2: I used to be running too because someone's chasing me.
1: You both... Say no. This person's not gonna know.
0: If we're going off of us and our intelligence level, I say no.
1: That a 5K is 5,000 meters. Again, the question, if you run a 5K, how far is that in meters?
0: Yeah.
1: You both say they're not gonna know it. It's...
4: 5 miles?
1: 5 miles.
0: 5 miles.
4: I don't run, so I have no clue.
0: See? I don't run either. We're not supposed to know that stuff. We're not supposed to know.
1: Wow.
2: Oh. I always tell people, if I'm running, you should be running too, because there's probably somebody chasing me.
0: Exactly.
1: All right.
0: Exactly.
1: Well,
0: I was today years old, though, when I learned some stuff.
1: Well, you know what, Stacey?
2: I learned some stuff.
1: You got 50% of them correct.
2: Well, hey.
0: That's great.
1: There you
0: go. That's good enough on this show.
1: Two out of four.
2: I'll take a small clap.
0: And you're leaving with some knowledge.
1: Yes, that's right. The capital of Ohio is Columbus, and a 5K means 5,000 meters or 5K, K-thousand. Anyway, whatever.
0: That makes sense. Why
2: don't they just say 3.1 miles? I don't understand why they say 5K.
0: We live in miles, okay? That's how we live our lives. It's on our gas gauge. That's how we measure distance.
1: Okay.
0: That's the hill I'm dying on.
1: Stacey, thank you so much for being a willing and loving participant in our little reindeer game this morning.
2: Thank you for educating me this morning.
0: Yes, no, and I apologize for Ben's condescending tone.
1: Our listener, Dustin, just texted in and said, my fastest 5K, according to Stacey's math, is about 3 seconds. Not bad. All right.
0: That's a really good time. I would run.
1: I know,
0: I would run,
1: right?
0: If that was how fast it was over.
1: That's right. All right. Stacey, hey, thank you so much. Hang on the line another quick second. We'll get more information from you, okay?
2: All right. Thank you.
1: All right. Hang on.
0: Oh, what fun.
1: Oh, that's fun. Maybe we'll try that again sometime.
0: So much learning can happen.
1: Right.
0: This is an educational show.
1: And that's the hill we'll die on.
0: Listen,
1: right there.
0: How many other people didn't know that? I'm not the only one.

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1: You faking an illness today? 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Yesterday being a holiday, trying to squeeze a 5-day weekend out of your week. I mean, hey, I wouldn't fault you for doing that, right?
2: Exactly.
1: It's 99.7 DJX.
2: It should just automatically be that way. We get it.
1: Yeah, for sure. So I don't know if you saw this story or not. It was about a week ago. Grace called out sick. Now, you know, if she had just taken PTO, didn't give an excuse, then really maybe it wouldn't even be an issue. But she said she had a doctor's appointment on that day and would need to switch her workday around and wanted to take basically a Friday off. Got busted getting on a plane for the weekend by her boss who was on the same plane.
2: Oh, that is not a doctor's appointment.
1: No, it's not. It's not.
2: I don't think she was flying out to go to the doctor's appointment.
1: No, and she actually posted a TikTok which shows a screenshot of her text conversation with her boss.
2: Oh, that was like, is that you up there? Oh no.
1: They're in the plane.
2: No. Oh no.
1: Oh shit.
2: Yeah, turns out my doctor relocated. So yeah. I had to go on a plane and go see him.
1: I mean, honestly, like it wouldn't have been a big deal if she'd have just said, hey, I need PTO on this day and left it at that. But it was the fact that she thought she needed to lie to say, hey, doctor, et cetera, can't work, et cetera, I don't know. And maybe she felt like she had to because that's the way her company's set up or something like that.
2: Was that considered like a sick day? Did she think she needed to use a sick day as opposed to just paid time off?
1: Yeah. Yeah. See, like a lot of companies like ours just have adopted everything to kind of PTO, like personal time off days. So whether you're sick or whether it's vacation, doesn't matter. It's your time.
2: It's all the same thing.
1: It's all the same thing. Right. Didn't always used to be that way.
2: We had certain sick days that we had to like use or lose.
1: Right.
2: Which was interesting because you can't force yourself to be sick if you're not.
1: Right. And obviously those didn't roll over, but then it was just like we had those cases where it was like gonna be sick.
2: Yep.
1: Because you didn't have any more vacation days, but you had sick days.
2: Right.
1: And so you had
2: to
1: say,
2: technically you can take.
1: Right. But it's like, oh, I'm definitely sick. Definitely not gonna be there. So I wanna know, how are you busted by your boss? Either doing what Grace did.
2: Getting on a plane with them is a pretty big way to get busted.
1: Right, right. Or something else. I remember it wasn't my boss, but it was the person who covered for me. And this is when I worked at a deli. I practiced before I called this girl.
2: You rehearsed what you were going to say.
1: I did. I practiced
2: and how you were going to say. Did you sound
1: I was going
2: sick?
1: To say. I tried to. And I was like,
2: I'm just feeling really bad today. I can't really make it in. Can you cover me?
1: Yeah. Hey, Mel, my stomach is just really, I'm just feeling really bad right now. And it was because it was like a Friday night. All my roommates wanted to go to a party and I'm sitting there going,
2: that is so unfortunate. You're sick on a Friday night.
1: I'm like, yes, yes, this is what has to happen. Yes. I'm going to go. I'm going to call off. I remember
2: you had to find someone to cover your shift, right?
1: I know. Yeah. I called and she was like, yeah, I will. But then she goes to the same party after the shift is over. And I was like, ow! And she goes, I knew you weren't sick!
2: Did she make fun of you for your performance?
1: Yeah.
2: I sounded really pathetic on the phone. It felt so bad for you.
1: So it wasn't my boss necessarily, but it definitely was the person who covered for me. So
2: you know what? She wins in the end because she got to like make money that day and then still got to go to the party.
1: Yeah, and really, I was only there maybe an hour before she was. So anyways. Would love to hear some of your stories. How are you busted by your boss? 502-795-1997. We'll take some of your stories on the way next.
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32: We'll see plenty of sunshine today as we climb into the mid to upper 80s for your highs. We'll also watch the radar for some scattered showers and thunderstorms popping this afternoon, and these will last into the evening hours. Now for tomorrow, seeing more of that sunshine with scattered showers and thunderstorms for the afternoon and evening. From the Wave News Storm Tracking Team, I'm meteorologist Tawana Andrew.
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1: Kind of a funny moment when Grace got on a plane to go on vacation a little bit early when she had called out sick and her boss was on the same plane.
2: Oopsie daisies.
1: Whoops. Yeah, how were you busted by your boss? Got a message from a listener, got busted by the manager with the hostess in the walk-in cooler.
2: Oh, what was happening in there? What's going on in there?
1: Listen, if anybody has worked in food service, you understand what's happening in the walk-in cooler. I guess said so awkward, and the boss just walked in. Probably just turned around and walked right back out.
2: Yep.
1: You guys finish doing what you're doing. Make sure you sanitize everything and get out.
2: Oh, my gosh. Wow. Got another one. My boss heard that I had been impersonating him to the area managers.
1: Oh, my God.
2: Drove over an hour to make me do my funny impersonation. And then told me never again.
1: Oh, wow. Okay, let's hear that impression of me.
2: Okay.
1: Do your funny impression.
2: That was really great.
1: Yep, the one that makes everybody laugh so much.
2: Uh-huh.
1: Come on, funny boy. Let's
2: uh-huh.
1: see what you got.
2: Uh-huh. Oh, my
1: wow.
2: gosh.
1: Another from a listener. I was supposed to be on the way back to the shop after finishing up a job. Stopped over at Bass Pro Shops. My boss was actually in there. Whoops.
2: Oopsie daisies.
1: When you're supposed to be headed back to work and you decide, you know what, I'm going to just take a detour, do a little shopping.
2: Quick little detour.
1: Yeah,
2: just
1: do a little.
2: Quick, I just got to run in here real quick. I'm on my way back.
1: Yeah.
2: But you know what? Your boss is doing the same thing, right?
1: Yeah, maybe. Right. Maybe your boss was.
2: Maybe.
1: Stephanie writes in and says, this did not happen to me, but somebody that I used to work with. Work part-time at one of the area gyms, and probably about 10 years ago, there was a guy that also worked there. He really wanted to go to this car show, so he called out sick, and he ended up seeing the lady who was our wellness director at the time at the same car show. He got fired after that. Wow.
2: Oh, gosh.
1: Man.
2: Oh, well, so maybe the wellness director took time off,
1: was on
2: a vacation day.
1: Right, right.
2: And did it the proper way.
1: Yes, and he did the improper way. And got fired. Wow, good stories.
2: Oh, dang it.
1: How are you busted by your boss there? 99.7 DJX.

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1: All right, so we've got a text message from a listener, Samantha. She texted simply, "Hey guys, help settle an argument between me and my friends."
2: Oh boy.
1: "The opposite of up is down. The opposite of hot is cold. But what is the opposite of water? It's been driving us crazy. LOL."
2: Well, the opposite of wet is dry.
1: "Anyway, thank you and we love your show."
2: Right? I mean, water is wet.
1: Ice? Would that be the opposite of water?
2: I guess it's a solid.
1: Ice?
2: Liquid solid?
1: Would.
2: Because water's like an object.
1: Well, sure.
2: And the other words were not objects. They're descriptions.
1: Yeah, but they're opposite.
2: They're down opposites. Directions. Yes, exactly.
1: They're opposites. So what's the opposite of water?
2: Well, I don't know if an actual thing has an opposite.
1: Hmm.
2: But now you can say that the quality of water is wet, the opposite's dry.
1: Okay.
2: Or it's a liquid.
1: Liquid.
2: So a solid.
1: Solid could be
2: would
1: it.
2: Would be the opposite.
1: So like water, the opposite of water could be ice. The opposite of water could be.
2: I would say ice would be the closest answer.
1: Dirt?
2: No, not dirt.
1: Land?
2: No.
1: The opposite of water is land?
2: No.
1: No? Why
2: so.
1: Wouldn't that be it?
2: I think because you're talking about the form of water, I think the opposite would be ice.
1: Well, that's still water, though. So
2: sure.
1: The opposite of actually water.
2: The form of it's different, though.
1: Yeah, but the actual opposite of water, wouldn't that be something solid, like land?
2: Well, but then they would just be solid. I don't think you can narrow it down to, like, dirt or land.
1: Amber from down the street texts in, says steam. The opposite of water is steam. That's a form of water.
2: That's another form of water.
1: So that would be just as correct, I guess, if we're accepting ice as the opposite of water.
2: Exactly.
1: Steam would be the opposite of water.
2: Right.
1: Sassy Matt says air. I guess then that is also another form of water. Am I right?
2: Well, yes. I mean, steam evaporates into the air.
1: Into the air?
2: I don't know if you can call it, because water technically is like an object.
1: I'm saying land.
2: That's the hill you're dying on?
1: I can be convinced to get off the hill.
2: Okay.
1: But right now I'm thinking, in my mind, if water is liquid, what would be liquid water?
2: A solid liquid?
1: You know, it's everything is like land, water, like
2: no,
1: land,
2: I'm,
1: water,
2: I
1: land,
2: am
1: water.
2: I'm way more on board with your ice answer than your land answer.
1: Well, you haven't even given me an answer.
2: Well, because that's what I'm saying. You can't.
1: Lisa says
2: fire. If I'm looking at water as an object.
1: Man, Lisa and Missy and several other people are texting and saying fire could be the opposite of water. Someone else says lava.
2: Yeah, no, I don't think. Well, Andrew the Love Doctor agrees with you. Land. But see. Look at it, where's the water coming out of? If it's coming out of your faucet, is land the opposite of that?
1: What? Exactly. It's an opposite.
2: Are you just talking about the ocean or a lake? Like if you're considering the source of where the water is coming from.
1: Why do these questions have to be so hard?
2: And she said
1: it caused division amongst my friends.
2: So
1: Look at us.
2: Well, I need to know like what their answers were. What answers did they come up with in their friend group? What did anybody Google it? Let's see what Google says.
1: I think someone had texted us a
2: of water.
1: Someone had texted us a screenshot that they got.
2: The noun, the opposite's land, is what, according to Google, Oxford Languages, that's their answer.
1: Interesting.
2: Yeah.
1: So they went with the, I guess, solid versus liquid sort of argument.
2: Now, see, there's a Reddit thread, is water or ice the opposite of fire?
1: Okay. Jasmine texts in and says the opposite of water on the elemental scale is air. Thanks.
2: Now then there's
1: Jasmine,
2: forum.
1: We don't know what your credentials are, so you can't just roll in here acting like you know everything.
2: We don't have credentials like we're going to be able to be the definitive answer.
1: True, but
2: opposite
1: we don't know Jasmine's credentials either.
2: There's another forum. Opposite of water is not fire or earth, it's oil.
1: Ooh.
2: They don't mix.
1: No, they don't. Well, neither does land and water.
2: Yeah.
1: Interesting.
2: This is a really...
1: Jared texts in, y'all are making my brain hurt.
2: I know. It's a dumb debate. It's a really dumb debate. Like, why do we need to know?
1: Why do we need... Well,
2: water's wet.
1: Blame Samantha.
2: Pick something that's dry. That's the opposite.
1: Samantha messaged and said her mind went to ice. Her friends all said everything from sand to milk. Milk. The wow. opposite of water is milk.
2: I don't think that's the right answer. Although Karen's rolling in, Siri's answer is land. So you got Google and Siri on your side with land.
1: All right. I mean, like I said, not necessarily the hill I'm going to die on, but
2: if we're talking body of water, I'm a little bit better with that. But if you're, the water can be anywhere.
1: Yeah.
2: So
1: yeah, it takes the form of so whatever container like it's
2: ice
1: in.
2: Is a better answer, no matter where you're getting the water, because it's solid.
1: Nah, my brain can't go there.
2: Water is liquid.
1: My brain can't go. I'm going to say no.
2: Leanne's invested.
1: I know.
2: That's all she says.
1: All right. I don't know if we're going to.
2: Invested. There's not a definitive answer.
1: Can we get Neil deGrasse Tyson on the phone and settle this?
2: Ken just says, I love Ben and Kelly's Science Corner.
1: Yeah, because we don't know what we're talking about.
2: Yes.
1: How is this a Science Corner? We're not learning anything. And we're just arguing.
2: See, Brittany's rolling in with some science. Ben, water and land most certainly do mix. It's mud. That is a true statement. Fire and water do not mix.
1: Brittany, la, la, la, la, la, la, we're going through a tunnel. Can't lose this number, Brittany.
2: There's so many holes in your theory.
1: Oh, shoot. All right. Anyways,
2: there's
1: I don't know.
2: There's holes in all these theories.
1: I don't know if we're going to actually get an answer. And thanks, Samantha, for coming in with such a bold statement.
2: I can find an opposite of the quality of water, being wet, dry.
1: Okay.
2: End of story. That's kind
1: but
2: of
1: water
2: what
1: itself.
2: See, I don't know.
1: Yeah. All if, right. I we're just going to go round and just keep mowing the same grass here.
2: I know.
1: Yeah. So
2: and it's frustrating any way you mow it.
1: You're mowing it wrong. All right. Thank you, Samantha, for dividing this show. We appreciate it.
2: Thanks for the anger this time in the morning.
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0: 502 traffic.
3: Still bright ride for eastbound travelers. Careful, but we seem to be erring on the lighter side. At this point, there's a crash westbound 64 right around the Cochrane Hill Tunnel. I see a vehicle with a cruiser behind it on the right shoulder, and I don't see any major delay there. 65 Central corridor closure continues at this point. I don't see a major delay eastbound I-64 getting out of Indiana, nor do I see it on the eastbound side of the Shawnee coming past Dixie Highway. I'm Libby Kay with 502 Traffic.
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0: If you need me, I'm going to be spending the next 3 days under a fan. It's Ryan Smetzer, 99.7 DJX. And what an awesome 4th of July weekend it was, getting to spend like the entirety of Saturday outside with a bunch of people celebrating America's birthday. That was dope, right? And then Sunday hit me like a ton of bricks. No, it hit me like a ton of trucks. Like, you know how you have the saying getting hit by a truck and getting hit by a ton of bricks? It was a combination of both of those things. Yeah, that was how it was. I felt awful yesterday. I was the textbook definition of heat exhaustion for the majority of the day yesterday. Or just pure general exhaustion, not gonna lie. I slept all day yesterday and then just laid on the couch for like 8 hours and watched Disney Plus and binge watched TV shows that I had zero interest in, but I just needed to be the laziest human being alive. And now I'm just gonna sit all day today and do all my shows under a fan to cool myself off still from how hot and ridiculously toasty it was all day Saturday. What did you get into on this 4th of July weekend? 502-795-1997. Let me know.
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cannot wait for the pictures to drop. I feel like it's going to be like an any minute now thing that's just going to blow us all away. All the photos of their wedding. All we have is that little invite screenshot. Taylor Swift, Opalite, 99.7 DJX. I had a

Aquaman. Coming up, what I'm loving from the internet today, this woman going viral for sharing the moment she got the ultimate ick from an ex, and it all has everything to do with pillowcases. Coming up after Olivia Dean, 99.7 DJX.

0: The ultimate ick from an ex has gone viral on TikTok, and it's one I am loving from the internet today. It's Ryan Spencer, 99.7 DJX, and this has everything to do with all things pillowcases. And this is just a PSA. 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
1: One time I said to a man, you should wash your pillowcase. It's looking a little grimy. And he said, no, I don't wash my pillowcases. They're seasoned. He said, when I get out of the shower, my hair's squeaky clean, and then I sleep on that pillowcase the next morning, my hair is how I want it to be because it's been seasoned by the pillowcase. And I genuinely... oh my God. And that was like 5 years ago, and that still haunts me.
0: That is the grossest thing in the world. First of all, seasoning is the kind of thing you do to a burger. 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You don't season bedding with years of scalp history. I love a good morning hair routine, but this is not grooming. 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

got drive, I don't need a car. Money really all that we fiendin' for. I'm doing things they ain't seen before. Bands ain't dumb, but extreme is all. I'm a demon lord. Fall off what? I ain't seen the horse. 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Fame ain't something that I need no more.

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I love all the contests. I love the music. And they make me laugh all the way to work.

Got your keyword, win those tickets to your favorite concert anywhere around the U.S. of A, baby. Dance, D-A-N-C-E to 502-795-1997. Hey, coming up, a firework in a plane landing in Chicago's Midway Airport, and we gotta break it all down after Olivia. Stupid song.

0: Talk about the most American and terrifying thing to happen while landing a plane. It's Ryan Spencer, 99.7 DJX. And might I just say, I have landed in Chicago's Midway Airport on the night of the 4th of July, actually coming to Louisville. And it's a blast of an experience. You get to see the fireworks from the sky. It's gorgeous. And as long as you don't get hit by any of the fireworks while you're landing, you know, it's pretty dope. But unfortunately, on Saturday, a Delta flight was landing at Midway Airport in Chicago and was hit by a firework. The pilot told the tower, hey, we just had a firework hit our plane, but we're continuing on. And I need to respect the calmness there, because if I'm on a plane and I hear the words fireworks hit our plane, I'm not continuing to be emotionally stable. Physically, sure, the plane's landing regardless, but my soul is standing in the aisle asking for answers. July 4th fireworks, fun from the ground, not supposed to become part of the flight experience. Wild stuff. The plane is being evaluated now, which feels correct, because fireworks collision is not one of those things you casually shrug off before the next boarding group.
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0: It's Ben and Kelly with the summer that won't quit. 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

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Here's Benny Blanco, Khalid Halsey, 99.7 DJX, East Side. When I was young,

Hey, who wants Bourbon and Beyond tickets? I know all y'all do. Yeah, we got them with you. Emily on the radio hooking you up. Coming up at 4 o'clock, you can win 4-day GA passes. Coming up this afternoon. It's the summer that won't quit. Powered by Interstate Batteries, 99.7 DJX.

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Text us a voice note with what you want to say. 502-795-1997. I could

Coming up, Joey Chestnut did it again. Absolutely slayed the hot dog eating contest. But how much of his life did he lose when he won it? That is a thing that science has proven. We'll get into it coming up after Tame Impala, Dracula, 99.7 DJX.

0: Joey Chestnut won again this weekend, but at what cost? It's Ryan Spencer, 99.7 DJX, and I absolutely love getting to watch the hot dog eating contest every year on the 4th of July. In my eyes, it seems like the most American thing to get to take in every year on the 4th of July. And Joey Chestnut did it again. He won the competition eating 66 hot dogs. Now, there's a scientist out of Michigan that says eating one hot dog can shorten a person's healthy life by up to 36 minutes. So if you multiply that, that amounts to about 2,376 minutes or 39 and a half hours, which means the dude lost about 2 days of his life competing in this tournament, which is wild to me. Now, they do say in order to offset that, you can eat a variety of cashews. They can extend your life by 26 minutes per serving. So technically, Joey could spend the rest of the week eating cashews like a squirrel with a wellness plan, and maybe he could get some of that time back in his life. Also, I think Joey Chestnut is a pretty healthy dude, despite the fact that he scarfs down food for a living. I think he'll be fine, but hey, look, if you see him walking around just scarfing down cashews like a crazy person, well, that would explain why.
1: Born
0: is the science.
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0: 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But when you're behind the wheel, going too fast isn't just annoying. It's dangerous. Not just to you, but to everyone on the road. Not so fast, Kentucky. 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
1: My name is Jamie Freeman from PRP, and the things I love most about DJX are the music, the content, and of course, Ken and Kelly in the morning.

0: Weirdest place you or your friends got married at. 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Taylor and Travis, of course, had MSG as their location. Sally, what was yours?
1: So we were trying to plan a wedding, and we never could figure out a good date. We never really could save up the money for a good, decent wedding. And a few of our friends was going to throw a mud ball kind of party. And so we told our friends that, hey, we got a surprise for you. Me and my husband, 2 weeks before that, went and got our marriage certificate. And we got a hold of another friend who ordained it for us. And, yeah, we ended up getting married at a mud bog. And after we got married, I threw the bouquet. And after I threw the bouquet, my husband pretty much body slammed me in the mud.
0: Honestly, I love that for your journey, but that would never be something I would be anywhere near. I got invited to DJ a mud wedding one time, and I avoided it like the plague. I think it's a neat idea, but I would never be 100 yards from it.
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Congratulations to her, just married. Can't wait to see some of the pictures and videos from that wedding, especially if there's any content of Adam Sandler officiating, because I can't think of anything except for him doing it in his, like, Salome type of voice. 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

Today's show is brought to you by your socks that gave up about 30 seconds after you walked outside. Emily on the radio at 99.7 DJX. Is it dumping buckets by you? It's pouring over here at Shelbyville and Hurstbourne, and I'm just hoping that means it's going to cool down, wet socks or not.

0: You know that feeling when your stomach drops into your butt because somebody turned the wrong direction down a one-way road? 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That panic will hopefully go away soon on Main in downtown Louisville because the whole project, making it into a two-way, moving right along. It's actually moving on to the next stage. This is really the only way I know how to explain away the inconvenience of construction traffic.
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0: Looks like Bruno Mars and I are both cruising around on some wheels. 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
1: They say the holy water's watered down, and this town's lost its faith. 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Oh my, my, oh my, my love, I take one look at you, you're taking me out.

0: 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I can't tell you how many times people have quoted a movie to me that I have never seen. Probably Forrest Gump the most.
1: My mom always said, life was like a box of chocolates. You never know what you're going to get.
0: Tell me why. I just found out today that that movie came out 32 years ago today. I had no idea. I didn't know. It's literally older than I am. I feel like it's totally justified now that I've never seen it because it is actually before my time. Now, I'm not saying I'll never watch it, but all those people that are like, oh my God, how have you never seen Forrest Gump? Well, now it makes sense because it was born before me.
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0: there's basically no lanes through there. They plan on opening a couple of lanes on August 1st, but use the detours that are posted in that area. Malfunctioning traffic lights slowing things down. Breckenridge Lane at Dutchman's Lane. Please treat that as a four-way stop until officials get on scene to correct that problem. I'm Andy Bass with 502 Traffic.
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0: chances are there for the next few days, mainly in the afternoon periods, including this afternoon. They'll begin to pop on the radar, especially around I-65 in central Kentucky. Up through the Louisville area looks to be a spot to watch for some slow-moving thunderstorms for the afternoon. Lightning, gusty winds in a few cases, but very heavy rainfall will be a concern. The Wave Storm Tracking Team, I'm Brian Good.
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0: with Britney. Do you know the title and artist to this one? It's actually a Bourbon and Beyond headliner.
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3: I don't know.
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5: We are still dealing with a slew of problems and heavy delays out there. South Hurstbourne Parkway, right at 6 Mile Lane, is closed due to flooding through there. And then we got malfunctioning traffic lights at Bardstown Road at Hurstbourne. So careful through that area. Also, 265 on the westbound side, anything from 65 out to about, let's call it 64. That is extremely busy. I'm Andy Bass with 502 Traffic.
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0: 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Now, Dawn in St. Matthews is on the phone, and she says a hot dog is not a sandwich. Why, Dawn?
1: It is not a sandwich because the bread pieces have to be separate.
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1: That could be it, too. 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
1: Time stood still, just like a photograph you made me feel. 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

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It's the summer that won't quit with Interstate Batteries. I could be

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1: If you can fold it over in bread, I'm calling it a sandwich.
0: Okay. Well, so far the debate has been like the meat has to be flat in order for it to be a sandwich, or if the bread isn't two separate pieces, it isn't one.
1: Who said that that doesn't make sense, any of the meat? There's sandwiches where the meat's not necessarily, I mean, it could be it's not a cheesesteak, you know, so something like that. But still, if you go to Jersey Mike's, what is it called? It's a sandwich.
0: Okay, I'll take
1: it. It is a sandwich.
0: Big feelings. And I actually still feel like the jury is still out on whether a hot dog is a sandwich or not. But it's okay. We'll rest it for now. If you still have any more thoughts on hot dogs being sandwiches, just text us 502-795-1997.

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We're having one on July 25th at DiOrio's in Prospect. 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

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Maybe you can see Benson Boone in a city that he's actually playing, because they never pick us. Oh,

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0: You're not the only one who's an idiot for not betting on yourself. I also didn't go to Lickety Split Food Mart on New Cut Road. 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What's the most you've ever won on a lottery ticket? 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
1: 502 traffic.
3: Southwest corner of the Snyder, extremely busy, but we're working an accident on the westbound side of Gene Snyder right at 64, causing some major slowdowns through there. A lot of minor accidents on the secondary roadways, like Popular Level Road and Produce Road, and then we got one on the Waterston Expressway entrance ramp to 1703, so give yourself some extra time to work your way through all of those problems. I'm Andy Bass with 502 Traffic.
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18: Storms fade away tonight, giving way to some fog by early Tuesday morning as temperatures descend down to the 70s. It'll be a muggy start to our day. More scattered storms on the radar, especially in Kentucky Tuesday afternoon. Highs will be in the mid to upper 80s. Similar story just in time for Wednesday. Higher storm chances as we head toward Thursday and Friday. I'm Wave Storm Tracking Team Meteorologist Ryan Hoke.
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1: 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And then meet me here at 6 o'clock. 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

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And when you tell me the title and artist first, you're going to get the tickets to Wild Lights at the Louisville Zoo. It's a four-pack, so call me 502-7951-99.

0: Okay, we're doing the 1 second song on 99.7 DJX. Gracie in the Highlands, what do you think?
1: Wildest Dreams by Taylor Swift.
0: Ooh, Gracie, you just won the 1 second song.
1: Yay, let's go.
0: You got it. Been to Wild Lights before?
1: No, I never have. I know we've been to the zoo in the past, but never this event.
0: Oh, you guys are gonna have so much fun. Make sure you go during the dark when the lights are really bright. It's amazing.
1: Well, thank you so much. We love your show.
0: Oh, thank you so much. Oh, we're gonna do this again tomorrow. The Wild Lights at the Zoo tickets are up for grabs 6 o'clock with the Summer That Won't Quit by Interstate Batteries.
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6: Normal rush hour delays have wound down very nicely. We got some minor accidents around town. Cane Run Road right at Terry Road. That's slowing things down at that intersection. Arnoldtown Road at Mountain Roke Drive. Got a problem there. Malfunctioning traffic lights at Bardstown Road at Hurstbourne. Please treat that as a four-way stop until they can correct that problem. At Popular Level Road at Produce Road, that earlier accident still trying to be wrapped up. I'm Andy Bass with 502 Traffic.
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1: It's your XYZ ENT Entertainment Report, all brought to you by Eggland's Best. The AMC Theater CEO apparently was at Taylor Swift's wedding.
2: Which, like, what do you, is there a connection there?
1: I mean, I really think she just invited
3: whoever.
1: Anybody.
3: Yeah.
1: She,

0: ever met that has some version of fame or fortune.
1: Sure.
0: Which, by the way, go for it. Like, right. That's your wedding. Like, but he was sharing details, literally a play-by-play of the event, which fans were thrilled about.
1: But there's a there was an NDA, you know? And I realized, because I saw this article, that, like, okay, we had talked last week that the alleged NDA wasn't all that strict.
0: Mm-hmm.
1: It was super strict for the MSG staff.
0: Oh, sure.
1: So, like, reportedly some people...
0: underlings can't talk
1: about
0: it.
1: No, exactly. Yeah. But some people, like, got fired because they were like, hey, you break the NDA, you can't work at MSG. This is arguably, you know... whether your opinion is for or against Taylor Swift, it's one of the biggest things they're having. So, yeah, the CEO of AMC is like, everything is draped in white and peach. And then, you know, like just giving, he was like, oh, their vows were very personal. And this is going to be a long love. This isn't a publicity stunt. And then seconds into this live tweeting or, you know, whatever social media platform he did this on, you're just getting delete after delete after delete, because I can only imagine somebody was like, hey, buddy, you're kind of going viral right now.
0: Thanks, Adam. His name's Adam Aaron. But I mean, I to your point, like, there's more than a few details that leaked. I think that we even got some photos, some pictures.
1: Sure, yeah.
0: They expected it.
1: Of course.
0: I mean, they knew that was going to happen. Whatever his name is, George Snuffleupagus or whatever his name is.
1: From, like, Good Morning America.
0: Yeah. He was on the show the next morning, was, like, giving a full recap of everything.
1: Yeah.
0: But I'm like, if you're going to allow that, then...
1: why was he there?
0: I mean, you can't be mad that the AMC guy, Adam, who, like, universally had to have been hated for the last decade...
1: Sure, yeah.
0: ...is like, I finally have something cool to share. And it's not that the Stubbs membership is going up in price. Let him have it.
1: I also heard that there was people talking about how Adam Sandler, I guess, officiated the
0: wedding. Yeah.
1: Which sounded like Kelsey got to do one thing. That
0: had
1: his
0: to
1: one
0: be
1: decision.
0: A Travis Kelce choice. He's like, no, you. That was my horrible
1: Adam Sandler. Yeah, we'll work on it in post.
0: Go to your home. The only other thing I got.
1: Good.
0: It's XYZ with Eric Zachary. Yeah, a lot of details leaking. In part due to the CEO of AMC Theaters of Travis Kelce and Taylor Swift's wedding. It's your XYZ ENT Entertainment Report, all brought to you by Eggland's Best.
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1: Ashley Tisdale said, hey, we're out of High School Musical reunion, so let's go ahead and move on to the next production, which is a book based on the toxic mom group, the quote-unquote toxic mom group of Hollywood. She's a member of that group along with Mandy Moore.
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I love all the contests, I love the music, and they make me laugh all the way to work.